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0: I love the new Modest Mouse album. That one is called Picking Dragon's Pockets. It's X96. Todd Newcomb hanging out with you tonight. And we'll be doing Muse in just a second. 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

X96, we've got some new music from a band called Buffalo Traffic Jam, and they are getting a lot of attention. In fact, you'll get to see them live at the Complex coming up on the 16th of December. Their song is called Fool's Gold on X96. What do you say?

0: That's The Killers on X96. I'm Todd Newcomb, and I will be giving you a full hour of new music tomorrow night for Sunday night's new music. 8 o'clock is the time. I've got a new song from Mike D from Beastie Boys. We'll throw on some new music from Almost Monday. And the band Yellow, and you might not know who they are, but you've heard the song, Oh Yeah, it was in Ferris Bueller. It's in like a million TV commercials and movies. It's the theme, it's the song that they play on The Simpsons when Duff Man walks into the room. You know the song, Oh Yeah. Well, those guys still making music, and they've got a new song that they just released a couple of days ago. We'll throw that on tomorrow night, 8 o'clock here at X96.
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2: Christopher Nolan's been interviewed a lot lately. 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

I am back. It is Katie for short and sounding much better than I did last week. I was heartbroken. I was in mourning and I didn't get any time off. So that made it even harder. But I lost my cat of 12 years. And it was just really heartbreaking because we found her on the front yard. It was really sad. But I'm doing a lot better right now. So let's get back into the music here at X96 for your weekend. This is The Strokes with Going Shopping.

0: Modern English, I melt with you. It's Katie for short. 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I've got a little Lit on the way for you, some Blink-182 and more. 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

of course, a little Verve pipe for you as we, you know, we have to balance it out. We give you something new, then we got to give you something that's a classic, and then we got to give you something new again. So here's Biba Doobie. It's All I Did Was Dream of You.

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It's another X96 certified alternative classic. Just blowing the dust off.

0: ball and chain. Do you have a ball and chain? That would be unfortunate. It's Katie for short. And yes, I am back sounding a lot better than last week. Unfortunately, I was very sad. I was dealing with losing my cat of 12 years, but we're doing a lot better and we're back. And I've got some Blink-182 on the way for you. I've got Gorillaz and more before we hit the 8 p.m. hour. So stick around for all of that. But also you could join Doug Wild every weeknight. 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

Well, that song does make me a little sad, reminding me of my my cat, Lydia. My cat of 12 years and 14 years for my husband. She died last week, and it was really heartbreaking. We found her in the front yard. Long story short, she'd been missing for 2 days, and then, well, she showed up in the front yard. So we had to deal with that. I was a mess last weekend, and I apologize, but I'm back and in a better mood. So let's continue on with some Death Cab for a Cutie. 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
0: 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Hey.

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Susan Vega and DNA, Tom's Diner. I will always love that song. As we sail into the 8 p.m. hour here on this Saturday evening, it is Katie for short. The worst part about me being so sad last week is I wanted to take some time off, but unfortunately my cat and Todd's dog died at the same, like on the same day within probably hours of each other, which was really sad. So we were both dealing with that and still are. But let's get back to the music on a happier note. Here is Temper City with Self-Aware.

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0: Well, I'm going to stay because I am going to be here till midnight giving you the best alternative classics and the latest releases here at X96. It is Katie for short. And yes, we are sailing through on my imaginary pirate ship. I've got Dexter and the Moon Rocks on the way for you. I've got some My Chemical Romance. So there's your warning to grab that black eyeliner. I also have Panic at the Disco and more. Maybe we'll just stick to that theme. I don't know. So stick around for all of that. But also go tell your smart speaker at home to play X96. 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

My second favorite band in the entire world, Linkin Park right there, the one and only Linkin Park with Chester, just saying. It's Katie for short, and My Chemical Romance is on the way, so there's your warning to put the black eyeliner on. I'll give you a whole song before it starts. How about some new Julia Wolf here at X96? This is In My Room.

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This is a certified alternative classic on X96.

0: On the Moon. REM for you, another classic here at X96. And I've got Panic at the Disco on the way for you still. Yes, I keep them alive here at X96 because we love them. But also some Nirvana and more before we hit the 9 p.m. hour here on your Saturday evening. So stick around for all of that. But also you could win $2,000 with the X96 Secret Contest. I mean, $2,000, what could you do with that? 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

Keeping them alive here at X96, Panic at the Disco. I write sins, not tragedies. Everybody loves that song. And if you don't love that song, I probably don't trust you. So there's my warning. Let's get back into the music before we hit the 9 o'clock hour, though. Here is Sleep Theory with Words Are Worthless.

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A little Green Day as we get into the 9 p.m. hour here on your Saturday evening. It is Katie for short here at X96, and I've got a classic band for you with a new song. So there you go. It's a little mixture. This is Muse with Be With You on X96.

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0: A little new order with True Faith here at X96. I've got System of a Down on the way for you, some Offspring. I got 311. I've got another one of my favorite bands on the way for you. It's all in the 9 o'clock hour here at X96, so you're going to want to stick around for all of that. 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And I'm pretty sure there's updates that I don't even know about yet. So either go update the app if you have it or go download it right now.
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System of a Down, like I promised. It's Katie for short, and I love my reggae, my ska music, and I have some, well, it's my favorite California reggae band that I have. It's the Dirty Heads, of course. Those boys are amazing. Duddy B, love you. But I'm hoping to set up an interview with these guys if I can. But they released a new album last week on Friday, and it's absolutely wonderful. I cannot stop replaying it. It's so good, every single song. And this is one of the early releases that we got from the album. This is One of Those Days on X96.

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1: Well, your CD collection looks shiny and costly. How much did you pay for your bad Moto Guzzi? And how much did you spend on your black leather jacket? Is it you or your parents in this income tax bracket? Now tickets to concerts and drinking at clubs. Sometimes for music that you haven't even heard of. And how much did you pay for your rock and roll t-shirt that proves you were there, that you heard

0: 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It is Katie for short, and I want to say thank you to all of those that reached out to me last week after listening to my poor self on the radio. I apologize for sounding so sad. I didn't get much time to mourn, but long story short, after 2 days of her being missing, I found my cat of 12 years passed away in the front yard. And I, you know, it just hit me really hard. So I'm okay, and I appreciate all the support and the love that I got from all the listeners. So thank you. But on a happier note, I do have 311 on the way for you, some Alanis Morissette and more before we hit the 10 p.m. hour. So stick around for all of that. 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

like I promised, Amber with 311. It's Katie for short, and before we hit the 10 p.m. hour, I do have Alanis Morissette on the way, but how about first, some bad omens? This is Dying to Love.

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Sailing into the 10 p.m. hour with Brass Monkey. It is Katie for short here at X96 with the best alternative classics and the latest releases. So, of course, Beastie Boys. And how about some Modest Mouse? Yes, they are a classic band, but this is one of their newest songs. It's called Picking Dragon's Pockets.

0: It's a fun song, and I still stand by the fact that I think he is playing D&D for the namesake of picking dragon's pockets. Anyways, I've got some Weezer on the way for you here at X96 in the 10 o'clock hour. I also have Soundgarden, some Nirvana, and so much more. The best alternative classics, the latest releases, it's all coming your way. 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

Yep, there's that. If you can't say anything nice, don't say anything at all. It's Katie for short here at X96. How about some wonderful Sinead O'Connor? I know I say that weird. I want to say it's Sinead, but I know it's Sinead, and it's just a mixture that my mind can't get over. But this is Nothing Compares to You on X96. It's been-

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But I wasn't kidding. I do have Buffalo traffic jam right here for you. It's Fool's Gold.

0: some Soundgarden, just like I promised, and you can't go wrong with Black Hole Sun. It's Katie for short here at X96. We are sailing through the airwaves on my imaginary pirate ship. I still have some Tame Impala on the way for you, some Nirvana, and more before we hit the 11 p.m. hour. So you're going to want to stick around for all of that, plus everything else in the last hour before I head out of the studio. It's going to be great. But also, you could go tell your smart speaker at home to play X96. You don't have to get up. You don't have to press any buttons, but it will fill your home with radio from hell in the mornings and alternative music all throughout the day. And that way you don't miss out on any of the things going on and the shenanigans happening in the studio.
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you have a heart-shaped box? I actually do have a heart-shaped box. It's my dad bought it for me from India, and it keeps all of like my necklaces, like little necklace pendants kind of thing in there that don't have chains anymore, you know. I even have one in there from like elementary school. Whatever. It's Katie for short. Before we hit the 11 p.m. hour, how about some Clarion? 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

Anyways, there's Wonderwall for you. Getting us into the 11 p.m. hour here at X96. Yes, we are sailing through the airwaves on My Imaginary Pirate Ship. It is Katie for short. And how about some new gorillas for you? I have Orange County right here on X96 for you.

0: I still want an answer to my Appalachian question on if you're listening to a song that has a whistle in it, but you're not actually whistling, will there still be something after you in the Appalachian Mountains? Appalachian, however you want to say it, I don't care. I still want to know. If you know, let me know. 33986, you can text it to me. Otherwise, I still have Green Day on the way for you, some Pierce the Veil, a little Harvey Danger, and more for the last hour that I'm here. 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And then you can keep up with everything going on. 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

Time of Your Life, Good Riddance by Green Day, getting us back into the music here at X96. It is Katie for short. And how about something new? 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

The classic Uprising by Muse as we continue to sail through the airwaves on my imaginary pirate ship here at X96. And I did promise you Pierce the Veil, and I'm never going to lie because I love those boys. I mean, Vic Fuentes. Here is So Far, So Fake on X96.

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Where the streets have no name, and as we let's continue to balance things out with something new. It's Temper City with Self-Aware.

Harvey Danger with Flagpole Sitta, because I did promise you some Harvey Danger. And, well, how about some new Weezer? It's been a while, and I really enjoy this song. It's We Might As Well Be Strangers here at X96.

0: I do really enjoy that song, and it's nice to have some new Weezer around, right? It's Katie for short. I have less than a half an hour to hang out with you. I've got less than 20 minutes to hang out with you, but I do still have a couple songs on the way that you you don't want to miss out. Yes, it does include some Dexter and the Moon Rocks, and of course, maybe something new at least. So you're going to want to stick around for that. And well, you could win $2,000 with the X96 Secret Contest. 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

freaking out. I feel like that's what some of you guys were doing when you listened to me last weekend. I thank you again for all the people that reached out to and all the support and love that I got after sounding so sad last weekend. I was dealing with the death of my cat, who I've had for 12 years. And it, you know, it hit me a lot harder than I was expected. And losing an animal is like losing a family member. And if you don't stand by that, then we're going to fight. But thank you again for all the support and the love and the outreach. And of course, I'm headed out. I'm going to go to bed. But I leave with some Bleachers for you here at X96. This is We Should Talk, although that's a terrible way of leaving it. Anyways, peace out, guys. I'll see you tomorrow.

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1: So Christopher Nolan's been interviewed a lot lately, and the interviewer's like, you famously don't have a smartphone or a computer. 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
3: Bill, do you go to a book club or a literary club?
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0: Thank you for tuning in to Utah Issues with Broadway Media. This week, we talk with Elena Wood with our wellness check, along with Robert Gerke joining us with our Salt Lake update. And then we finish off with pet questions with veterinarian Josh Davis. We begin today with Elena Wood from Nightingale College with our wellness check.
1: Elena Wood.
2: There we go.
1: Elena Wood, Nightingale College. Good morning.
3: Good morning. How are you today?
1: I don't know. I don't have much energy.
3: Oh, no.
1: I don't know.
3: Good thing I'm here then.
1: I don't know how to manage my energy. I need some energy management. Here, would you just, would you maybe just tell me how to shape up and fly right?
3: Yeah. Okay. You got to straighten up, pal.
1: Yeah. Tell me. Come on. Be mean to me.
3: Oh, that's not my MO.
1: No, it doesn't.
3: I come in nice. That's how I play.
1: Okay. Play nice then. What do we need to do to get energy? What do we need to do?
3: Yeah. So the first recommendation is to check in with your different types of energy. And there's four primary.
1: Okay.
3: Our physical energy, which is impacted by how we sleep, the food we eat, how we move our bodies.
1: Mm-hmm.
3: We have our mental energy, which is how well we're able to focus, where we put our attention.
1: Mm-hmm.
3: Emotional energy, which is our stress, our mood, our feelings of connection. And, of course, our purpose, which is connected to our meaning and our values. So if we are taking care of our body, if we are taking

0: care of how we focus and making sure we're connected and aligned with our purpose, we're going to have more energy.
1: Well, okay, if you say so.
0: I know, it sounds so simple, right?
1: Yeah, but it's
0: four big things.
1: I know, it's just easy. It's easy peasy. So if I give up fried food, I'll find the meaning of life. Is that sort of what we're saying?
0: I mean, you just might. If you eat more broccoli, you're going to be more aligned. Okay. I can feel it.
1: All right. So what is this now, match energy to task? What is that?
0: Yes. So the idea here is that you do your more intense, your harder tasks at the times of day when you have more energy. If you're a morning person, knock out the really hard stuff first thing in the morning. If you suffer from that 2 p.m. crash, like so many of us do, I'm raising my hand. Try and do those easier tasks later in the day when your energy is a little bit more drained.
1: I don't have that 2 p.m. crash. I have that 9:30 in the morning crash.
2: Well, I'm going to be back on the air at 2 p.m.
0: earlier than mine.
1: If you're aware of these things, you like I should write the Utah Word of the Day scripts that I don't like doing. I should do those earlier in the day.
2: Yes.
0: Yeah. Exactly. Do that stuff that demands a little bit more of you when you've got a little bit more in your tank.
1: Yeah. Okay. And then what do you mean take real breaks?
0: Real breaks. Step away from your work and your screens and do something that gives your brain and your body a chance to really restore and focus your energy. Mm-hmm. You know, a lot of times, and I'm guilty of this for sure, we eat lunch at our desk, we scroll our phones while we're taking our 10-minute break, whatever it might be. So do your best to really break free from technology and the work while you're taking a break.
1: So there are these apps, and I forget what it's called. But you can you set it so that you'll work for 25 minutes, and then it gives you an alarm and says, "Here, now take a 5-minute break."
0: Those are really great methods to help you kind of do some really intense work and then step away, move your body a little bit, come back and be focused.
3: I think that app was called Cigarette Break.
1: Smoke them if you got them.
3: Smoke Break app.
0: That's the one I've heard of.
3: Yeah.
2: I think, though, in that regard, though, obviously smoking not good for you, but if you're not a smoker, you should follow that example and go outside and just spend 5 minutes, enjoy the fresh outdoor air.
3: Talk to the smokers.
0: Yeah.
3: They know everything.
2: Have a non-smoke break.
0: That's the advice.
1: All right. Now, let's see. What is this? Reduce distractions.
0: Reduce distractions. This is both for while you're working as well as while you're taking your breaks. A lot of times our brain tries to jump between multiple tasks, and that is honestly really exhausting for our mental energy, for our emotional energy. And so do your very best to simply focus on one thing, see if you can turn off notifications, that kind of a thing.
1: Well, it's really hard in this office because We have cubicles, and while I'm sitting there working, there are people having loud conversations around me very many different times of the day.
3: I wish we
0: got to get
3: offices.
0: You some noise canceling headphones.
1: Yeah, I should. okay, what else do we have here? Recovery.
0: Yep, small recovery moments during your day, and this is pretty similar to what we were talking about. That kind of work for 25 minutes and then take a short recovery break. And this can be just walking over to refill your water. Maybe you stretch your body a little bit. Maybe you step outside or simply look out the window. Mm. Just something to break up those chunks of work.
1: I think what I'm going to insist on is that I have a medical gurney right next to my... next to my cubicle.
0: Oh, no. And
3: we could put that in the contract.
1: Yeah, just lie down on the gurney. Yeah.
2: We'll wheel you outside for a couple minutes.
1: Yeah.
3: What?
1: Yeah. That'd be a good break, I think. Well, Elena, those are really good things. We should all read through those and it's not really difficult. Just do it.
0: It's simple tasks for sure.
1: All right. If you want to find out more, what should we do?
0: You can learn more about this as well as Nightingale's amazing programs by visiting nightingale.edu.
1: All right. Thank you.
3: Thank you very much.
0: Thank you. Take care.
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5: Who's that journalist? The pickle guy. Gerke. Gerke. Radio from Hell on X96.
1: Yes, it is. It's Robert Gerke. He is here. He's a columnist and a reporter for Salt Lake Tribune, sltrib.com. Good morning, Mr. Gerke.
6: Good morning.
1: So you were talking about the Other Side Academy off the air. You did a big piece on it in the Trib.
6: I was along for the ride on a big piece on it. My colleagues Jessica Schriefels and Jose De Villa did most of the heavy lifting on it. But it's this fascinating program that's cropped up in the last 10 years. It's a vocational rehab center. So it's people can go there after they get out of jail, and it works differently than most rehab programs in the sense that they don't have licensed therapists on staff. They're not able to take their psychiatric mm-hmm. medications and things, but it's
1: they don't allow them to take psychiatric.
6: They don't allow them to take them, and part of that is because the way that state regulates rehab facilities is different than the way the Other Side Academy is regulated. They don't have the same level of oversight by, mm-hmm. by state government regulators, and so they just kind of function in this sort of different gray area. Some people think it works great and it's paid off for them. Some people are a little bit skeptical of it, I guess. Mm-hmm. But they've just expanded dramatically. If you drive up First South, from 7th East up, you can see that they've opened up all of these different buildings there. They're mm-hmm. opening. We're talking about the donut shop that they're opening over there. Mm-hmm. The empire, I guess, of the Other Side Academy has grown dramatically in the last 10 years.
1: And they've been heavily invested in doing the tiny homes village.
6: They do have the contract to build the tiny home village for, trying to rehouse people. Mm-hmm. We decided to just take a look at it.
1: And they have a thrift store where you can go buy, and they have a moving company.
6: They have the Other Side Movers, the Other Side Donuts, they have the mm-hmm. Other Side Contractors, the Other Side Thrift Store. Mm-hmm. All of these things that have sort of these ancillary businesses. And the people that are enrolled in the program work in those different programs. Nick was talking about mm-hmm. he hired the movers to
7: move them into. Yeah, I have family who's been incarcerated and family who's had issues, and so it's personal to me. Like
1: Nick himself, he looks kind of young, but he did 25 years auto theft.
7: No, but you hear about that message, and you're like, of course, I want to support that. And they did a great job. They came in. They had an individual who was like a part of the Other Side itself, as like a surefire employee. The administrator mm-hmm. Mm-hmm. came in and was like, there's no booze or drugs in any of these boxes, mm-hmm. right? Yeah, and I had to confirm everything. Mm-hmm. They were very strict, and the men who did it were just the nicest guys on the planet.
1: Did a good
7: job. And they did a great job, and I got nothing but glowing review of
1: and you
7: how
1: didn't
7: they
1: say you didn't
7: did
1: do
7: that.
1: Things like say, hey, what were you in for?
7: No.
1: So what are people objecting to about it?
6: Well, I think part of it is that these people are not getting paid for their work. Mm-hmm. They're these movers that Nick hired, my daughter hired the same movers. They're not getting paid. They're getting room and board, basically. They're mm-hmm. In exchange for their labor, and then there's been some litigation in other states over this model. It's modeled after the Delancey Street model, which is started in California decades ago. And so some people think it's exploitative of the labor. Mm-hmm. The money is going to the academy mm-hmm. rather than the people who are doing the work.
7: I'll say, as somebody who hired them, they take a tip at the end.
6: Yeah.
7: I had no idea that it didn't go to the workers itself. So that was lost on. And I left because it was cheaper service. I was like, I'm going to compensate with a bigger tip on this because these guys crushed it.
6: When my daughter hired him, she said they worked quick. They were done in just a couple hours.
7: Yeah.
6: You're right. There's no liquor, your medicine cabinet has mm-hmm. to be moved separately. Mm-hmm. They were considerably less expensive.
1: What else? They don't just have a workforce of drones. They also have don't they have therapy sessions?
6: Well, it's not therapy sessions because they're and sometimes these talk sessions get a little intense. They acknowledge that it's people sitting in a room yelling at each other, like berating them and trying to kind of break them down. And some people object to that as a method of therapy. And then there's some who object to, you know, them undercutting other businesses. If you're a contracting company, for example, mm-hmm. or a moving company, yeah. you may not necessarily like them having all of this free labor and being able to underbid you on everything.
1: It's all on a voluntary basis. Is that right?
6: Well, so you sometimes judges send them there. Right. Okay. And so if you drop out of the program, you can end up back before the judge either. You know, for yeah. assigned to a different mm-hmm. program or back in jail or on probation, whatever the case may be. But, yeah, so typically these people are there as part of a court order rehabilitation.
1: When the Trib did the reporting, and I just skimmed through the story a day or so ago, and forgive me for not reading deeply into it. No, what do the administrators have to say for themselves? Are they standing up to the scrutiny?
6: Well, they say that, you know, they're changing lives, and they say they've changed thousands of people's lives, people who these type of rehab programs haven't worked for in the past. This one does work mm-hmm. for them. You know, the data is a little bit, I don't want to call it squishy, but, you know, it's kind of hard to tell. It's hard to compare apples to apples, I guess, mm-hmm. is when you're comparing one program to the other. Because, you know, part of it is if you have a drug problem and you are in drug rehab, you're not going to go to the Other Side Academy. So these other programs are sometimes working with a little bit more challenging clients. But, you know, it's a... The other thing that we kind of focused on is they're getting this support from the state, state taxpayers.
7: Yeah, that's
6: they can't thing. Get they can't get operational funding, so the state's not paying for their day-to-day operations. Mm-hmm. But the state is subsidizing their capital facilities, the homes, these houses that they're buying and renovating to house their clients. Yeah. And I think it was, if I remember right, I believe it was to the tune of about $17 million that's gone their way. And you know, we looked at all their tax returns that they filed, and it's pretty eye popping, I guess, how quickly the revenues have grown.
7: Yeah,
6: the bank account, the cash they have in the bank mm-hmm. has grown exponentially mm-hmm. over the last 4 or 5 years.
1: They're efficient.
6: They're efficient. They're efficient. Well, they have very low overhead
7: exactly.
6: when they're not paying people. Yeah. So,
1: Just based on just looking at that out from the outside, looking at the buildings that yeah. they renovate, they do beautiful work.
6: These big old like Tudor buildings.
1: Yeah, there's one on First South,
6: corner of First and Seventh. Yeah, they've pretty much beautiful. Expanded into that whole block now. So yeah. So yeah, it was. We just thought that given the growth that they've had in recent years, it was worth taking a look at the model, their operating model. And the efficacy of the programs.
1: All right. What else is going on?
6: Primary elections Tuesday. Yeah.
1: Who's going to win?
6: In the first congressional district race.
1: Yeah.
6: I think Ben McAdams is probably.
1: You know, Ben McAdams has to stop sending flyers to my house. I should have. I've got a stack of them.
6: Yeah, a lot of those are coming. One of the things that surprised me, I looked yesterday again. $2.7 million has been spent by outside groups, not his campaign. His campaign's only spent about $1.9 million. But there's this big AI, it's called Think Big Pack. They've spent almost $1 million just in the last 2 weeks.
1: To get
6: To support Ben.
1: To support
6: Ben. So these are sort of outside groups that mm-hmm. are supporting one of the candidates in the race. And, you know, it looked like this was going to be a race between Ben and Nate, but... Ben's managed to sort of consolidate.
1: When you hear them talk,
6: yeah.
1: There is one that is clearly more articulate than the other, and that's Ben McAdams.
6: I mean, they're very much approaching it from it with a different philosophy, I think. You know, Nate's pitch the whole time has been that this is a liberal district. We need a true liberal in there who's going to go back and fight for progressive values. And Ben's, you know, based on his record in Congress, he thinks he's too conservative. So, mm-hmm. But the problem is that I don't think the progressive base in the district necessarily is going to be the deciding factor. There's just too many sort of moderate mainstream voters, unaffiliated voters that Ben is getting out to the polls. And so I think, you know, while it looked like it was going to be a pretty tight race, I think Ben's comfortably ahead.
1: He's a nice young man.
6: The other one we're watching closely is Stuart Adams' race up in Senate District 7.
1: Yeah, he looks a little worried.
6: I think he was in a little bit of trouble before the data center thing happened. And then when he was up to his eyeballs in the data center. I think that that really was a liability for him. So
1: there was that whole thing with his relative that he got.
6: Yeah, that was hanging over him. But yeah,
1: sex charges. Or something.
6: Yeah, that was not ideal.
3: It didn't help.
6: It didn't help. But yeah, I think this data center thing might sink him. And Trevor Lee's race up there as well is going to be an interesting one to watch against Bob Stephenson.
3: You gotta go.
1: All right, Gerke, thank you. SLTrib.com. Robert Gerke, thanks for stopping by.
6: Thank you guys.
3: Thank you very much.
4: We finished today with veterinarian Josh Davis answering your pet health questions.
1: It's Dr. Josh Davis from Trilogy Veterinary Clinic in Sandy.
6: Mm-hmm.
1: And Dr. Davis is here to answer the questions that you might have about what's ailing your dogs or your cats, your puppies, your kitties. Dr. Davis can help. You know, ever since you mentioned here some time ago, the weeds that get in their paw, get in dogs' paws.
3: Foxtails. Oh, yeah,
6: the foxtail weeds, yeah.
1: Foxtails. I've been hearing that story on other media. Uh-huh. It's for some reason, it's the animal story of the week or month or something like that.
6: It's been like the last 2 months, it feels like.
1: Yeah, it's just now everybody's talking about it, where I hadn't really ever noticed it before.
6: Yeah, I'm not sure if this year is just worse. I mean, this time of year, you see them all the time, and they're really difficult the longer they're in there to get out and find them. Sometimes you just can't find them, even though you look around. And we've had them ears, feet, eyes. I mean, you name it, they can go anywhere, and they're just terrible.
7: And what are the issues that can arise when they're
6: They cause really severe infections and pain, and they'll migrate. And in the really severe cases, they can actually migrate into the lungs. They can migrate into the nose and eyes and stuff, and then they can cause severe health problems. Oof. Yeah.
1: So the best way to avoid them? I mean, where are they usually?
6: In your backyard. I mean, they're literally everywhere, and they look kind of like little wheat stalks when they're growing, and then they dry out and just poof out into the wind.
7: Yeah.
6: So if you can keep them mowed down and cleaned up in your yard, and then just try to avoid areas the best you can. And if not, check their feet, check their ears the minute you come back indoors, because they're very difficult to find sometimes.
7: My whole neighborhood is plagued with them. So whenever I want to take my dog on a walk, I try to do a foxtail check afterwards.
6: Absolutely.
7: And she gets annoyed because I roll her on her back. And you know,
1: I'm gonna suggest that people do the same thing with their kids. Just check their ears, check their feet for foxtails.
7: Uh-huh.
1: This
8: one, Max Power here. Never owned dogs, but about till about 3 years ago, Labs, Gin and Tonic are their names. My girl Tonic drags her butt on the rug. How do I stop it?
1: I do that.
6: Yeah, the most common reason for that is the old anal gland issues. So dogs have glands back in their rectum there, and if they get full or impacted or infected, they will drag and scoot. And that's their way to try to empty them out, but it doesn't always work. So your groomer or your veterinary team can help you address that.
1: Express
6: the glands.
8: Yes.
6: And then make sure there's not underlying skin allergies, because that can make them worse, too.
1: Could be worms, too, couldn't it?
6: In some cases, yeah. But the anal glands are by far the most common.
1: Yeah. Let's see. We got somebody on line one.
8: Let's go to Jen. Hello, Jen.
1: Jen, what's your question for Dr. Davis?
9: Yeah, so I have two dogs, Odin and Luna, and you guys were talking about the foxtails, which, I mean, it's a nightmare at my house, because my entire backyard is just foxtails.
6: No, no.
9: And so every couple days I'll go through their paws and all of that. But is there anything I can give to Odin? He's a Pyrenees, so he's a big dog, and he's really strong. And he, like, kicks me every time I do it, because it's so comfortable for them.
6: Right.
9: And I just don't know, like, can I give him, like, melatonin or something just to, like, relax him? Like, I don't know. I don't know.
1: You had tried whiskey or wine or anything like that?
9: Oh, I have, but not for him.
1: But not for him.
6: Yeah, there are some, you know, relatively safe over-the-counter things. Sometimes we'll use Benadryl. It's got a mild, you know, sedative, makes them a little sleepy. Melatonin generally is safe and won't hurt most animals. And then if they are really fussy about it, though, I think it's worth getting a visit, make sure they're healthy. And sometimes we'll even use medications like trazodone or gabapentin, because it just helps facilitate sometimes nail trimming, sometimes hair trimming. And if you can keep the feet, they look kind of funny, but if you can keep the feet shaved short in the summertime, that also helps identify and keeps foxtails easier to manage. But those big dogs, they can be stubborn, and they're strong for sure.
8: Yeah.
1: What kind of a dog is your other one, the Luna?
9: Luna is a Lab Bernese mix.
1: Okay. So yeah. not so big. Okay.
10: They're the fluffy not feet, though. They're tough sometimes.
1: Yeah. Yeah. All right. Yeah, thanks.
9: I pulled out 36 of one paw.
1: Jeez. Oh, my gosh. Yes.
9: Yeah.
1: Thanks, Jen. Wow. Thank you.
9: Thank you.
1: See ya.
8: All right.
1: Have a drink, Jen.
8: Yeah. Yeah. Let's go to Brody. Hello, Brody.
1: Brody. What's your question?
11: Morning, Lords.
1: Yeah.
11: I have three house cats. Their names are Edgar, Milo, and Diana.
1: Mm.
11: But my question is, it's kind of a two-parter. How am I able to go keep them off the counters? And how am I able to go and stop them from eating the houseplants, if you know that?
10: Yeah, both of those can be really difficult because cats are, they like to be up high, and that's part of just their lifestyle and how they live. But so part of it is finding places that are more attractive to them. So plenty of cat trees, plenty of things to play in and shelves and things like that. Some people will do the aluminum foil on the countertop, the double-sided sticky tape on the countertop, because the idea there is it's kind of a loud noise or texture that they don't like. And so, but some cats will work for, and some cats, they just like to play on it. Some cats are entertained by it. So, but trying to redirect is, I think, really good. And then some of those other tips can be helpful too for that.
1: And the houseplant thing is just get rid of your damn houseplants.
10: Yeah, that one. I mean, unless you can keep them out of reach, it's very difficult because cats also, they like to go out and eat grass, and you can also get places like PetSmart and things, they carry like the edible little grass pots and things like that, because cats like to do that. And in general, it doesn't hurt them as long as you're not ingesting large amounts. But some houseplants are poisonous or toxic, and so you have to be careful about that.
8: Katie says she uses a white vinegar and water mixer on plants to try to keep the cats away from.
1: Well, spray the leaves with it.
8: They smell the vinegar and they go,
1: So you kind of spray them occasionally with it.
10: And if it works, that's great. And as it dries or wears off, you know, it's a constant battle if you leave them in reach, even if you're trying those things. So, but everything has a chance to work. It's just some cats could care less about it.
1: I mean, and, you know, Brody, another thing is you just sit the three of them down and just have a good talk. Yeah. Just have a good talk.
10: Stern talking to you.
1: Yeah, see if you can. All right, Brody, thanks for calling.
8: Oh, Brody, try coffee grounds, too.
11: Coffee grounds?
8: Yeah, that might work.
1: Like in the pot?
8: In the pot, yeah.
11: Okay.
8: They may not like that.
11: Sometimes it's just too acidic for the plant, but I'll give that a try with the vinegar, though.
10: Okay. Yeah, it's tough balance.
1: See you later.
8: Thank you. How do I get my newly adopted two-year-old cat on a sleep schedule?
10: Oof, man, that is a tough one for sure. But always with new pets is trying to establish a routine with uptime, feeding time with dogs outdoors, you know, potty break time and all of that. And if you can, try not to let the cats sleep all day, because that's also difficult, because then they're, you know, they are nocturnal often by nature. And so if they just sleep all day, they're going to be up half the night howling at you and wanting to play.
8: Indeed.
1: Let's see. Dr. Josh Davis here, veterinarian with Trilogy Veterinary Clinic in Sandy. He's here to answer your questions about dogs and cats, specifically. And we've got a couple of people on the line.
8: Start off with Dennis.
1: Dennis! Dennis!
12: How's it going?
1: Good. Where are you calling from?
12: I'm calling from American Fork.
1: Okay. What's your question? You have a dog or a cat, or what is it?
12: So, I'm looking to get a dog. So it's a two-part question for the good doctor.
1: Okay.
12: I want to get a French bulldog, but everywhere I look, it seems like there's like an urban legend that they're just these incredibly unhealthy dogs, and, you know, buyer beware. And first off, how true is that? You know, it runs from, they have breathing problems to they have a risk of becoming paralyzed. How true are all these health issues? And if they are true, what exactly do you look for to getting a healthy French bulldog, if those even exist?
8: They're not supposed to exist, is the answer.
10: Yeah, they're a special breed, and one of the things we're finding.
12: I didn't say that, Gary. Correct?
10: Yeah. One of the things we're finding is that they are officially one of the most popular dogs in America now, and so I've definitely seen a lot more of them in recent times. But I would say some of the things you're talking about are true in some regards. So they are a higher risk breeds for breathing issues. They're higher risk breeds for spinal issues, orthopedic issues, and also dental disease. And skin disease, you know, those are the common things. So it doesn't mean every one of them is going to have that. But what you'll find is when dogs become popular, then everyone wants to breed them. And if you're not responsible about breeding them and trying to breed these traits out of them or minimizing them, then

0: it can be buyer beware, but if you do your research and the breeders are responsible and you get good health checks and things like that, then you can minimize that, because there are many healthy Frenchies out there too, you know. So it's just, you just have to be careful.
1: How do you find a good breeder?
0: Doing your research, if you have friends or family with Frenchies, talking to them about where they may have gotten them and their health status, because there's a lot of variation in that, and mm-hmm. some are great and some it's just, it's difficult to manage when you get multiple things going on. So
1: all right, Dennis, does that answer it?
2: Yes and no. Yes, thank you for verifying the breeds. But when you say do your research, that's like, and he says, well, where do you find a breeder? By doing research. It's circular. Like,
1: well, no, you just look at, there are all kinds of comments, you know, there are rating systems online. You'll see, mm-hmm. you know, you'll see like a breeder and you look at it and say,
0: yeah, and interviewing with breeders, talking about do they do health testing and genetic testing, and the appearance of the breeding facility, a lot of things you can see just visually, and if it just seems like a backyard breeder that doesn't really have experience.
1: Yeah, I got them pups out in the garage.
0: You have to be
1: Come
0: careful,
1: here.
0: Or if you're finding them in the parking lot at Walmart and things like that. Yeah. You know, again, it's just you have to use caution. But there are actual breeders that take their time, and you're going to probably pay more for those dogs too. But mm-hmm. if they are responsible for that, and you'll usually see that in their communication, you'll see that in the facility. So.
1: Okay. Yeah.
3: And if you're dead set on a French bulldog, otherwise I just say, adopt a mutt.
1: I have one question for you. If you get a French bulldog, what will you name it?
2: Frank.
4: I like it.
1: Okay.
3: Not British enough. What else you got? Right.
1: We'll see you later.
2: it's Francis, but we're calling Frank.
1: Okay. Okay. Thanks. All right. See you later, Dennis.
3: Let's go to Amy. Hello, Amy.
5: Hello, guys.
1: Hi. What's your question?
5: Our question, we just got a four-month-old German Shepherd Husky mix.
1: Aww.
5: And he's the most adorable thing ever. He's got one blue eye, one brown eye. His name is Victor Von Stockholm, mm-hmm. and we call him Holmes.
1: Mm-hmm.
5: And he is super smart, but what my question is we looked up how much to exercise him. And we had a couple different things of, well, he needs to sleep for 16 hours. He needs to have 5 minutes of exercise per month that he is. So like four times for 20 minutes of exercise. What is best for him? Like how much exercise should he be getting and how much time should he be sleeping?
0: And those are good questions. And I think it sounds like what you're seeing is you will see a million different opinions. And I don't know that you have to get into the weeds down to, you know, the minutes of exercise and things like that. Mm-hmm. But yeah. Young dogs, and especially you've got two breeds that are, they can be difficult to train. Yeah. They can have a lot of energy and they need a lot of input. And so I think for young dogs, it's more focusing on that training and even going to training courses, because I think if you can get them well trained when they're young, then it's easier to do other things as far as exercise and burning off that energy, because the training burns mental energy, which I think is important too. But,
5: right.
0: You know, consistency, okay. So consistent feedings, consistent walks, consistent that. Right. It's just with young dogs, you don't want to be running them 10 miles a day, because that is hard on their joints that are developed. You want to burn that energy both mentally and physically. And I think, you know, targeted training, because both of those breeds can be very good and they can be very naughty if they're not well trained. Yeah. So,
3: all right. Thanks, Amy.
5: Okay. Thank you so much. Mm-hmm.
1: See you later. Right.
3: Let's go to Darcy.
1: Hi, Darcy. What's your question?
6: Hi. I have a 6-month-old yellow lab puppy, and she seems to have sniffed something up her nose.
1: Now, wait a minute.
6: Kind of snorting.
1: Wait a minute. What's her name?
6: Mm-hmm. Marge. Mm-hmm. Like Marge Simpson.
0: Marge. Okay. I like it.
1: Okay. So snorting. Yeah. Now, are you sure there's something up her nose? Or?
6: Well, I wasn't there when she maybe did that, mm-hmm. but she's kind of making these, like, kind of snort and then, like, gag. But it's kind of rare that she does it. So I'm wondering if she's sick, if she has something up her nose that might go away on its own, or if I need to take her to the vet.
0: Okay. Yeah, the most common thing we'll see this time of year is some dogs will do what's called reverse sneezing. I don't know if you've looked at that, or you can see videos of dogs doing that, but it is kind of that snort. It looks kind of violent sometimes for some dogs, and it doesn't generally hurt them, but it can be a sign of allergies or irritation. Like we talked about earlier, is also there are rare cases where dogs can inhale foxtail weeds up into their nose, and generally with those, you're going to see, it's usually one side of the nose that's affected. So if you see a snotty nose only out of one side, or just repeated sneezing and sneezing and sneezing, that can be a sign. And also some dogs will get bloody noses from foxtails too. So, but it's often one side of the nose versus just both sides and that activity. So it may be worth checking out, especially if it gets snotty or you see blood or we're pawing at our face. You know, those are times it's probably worth getting checked out.
1: Okay.
6: Okay. Thank you so much.
3: Thank you.
1: See, good luck.
3: Here's a text. We went to Trilogy Vet 2 weeks ago. Shout out to Dr. V. Didn't think I could love a vet more than my current vet.
0: Oh, that's awesome. Yeah. Dr. Vi is fantastic. She's one of our newer doctors.
3: Make her your new veterinary.
0: Mm-hmm.
3: Let's see. I have a cat named Kaiser Soze. He's 22 and a half years old.
0: Wow.
3: Mm. He's a little blind, but that's it. Nothing wrong with him. I'm just bragging it up.
0: That's pretty good. 22.
3: My cranky geezer, as you call him.
1: So you got Richard on line one.
3: Hey, Richard, we're going to have to make this one quick. We're running out of time, Richard.
4: Hi. Oh, sorry. Is there a way to desensitize a kitten to, like, grooming, like water and touching paws?
0: Just patience and positive reinforcement. So, you know, find a favorite treat. The churu lick treats are very popular for stuff like that, for nail trimming and grooming. But just consistency and positive as much as positive with positivity.
1: Okay. Got wet. I hope that's
4: thank
1: good.
4: You.
1: Thanks. Gotta
3: right.
1: go.
3: Thanks, Richard. All right. Well, there we go.
1: Well, there it is. Dr. Josh Davis. You can check him out at Trilogy Veterinary Clinic in Sandy.
0: Yep. Trilogy Vet Sandy. Yep. Come
3: all
0: see
3: right.
0: us.
3: All right. Thank all you, sir.
0: Bye, guys.
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1: Christopher Nolan's been interviewed a lot lately, and the interviewer's like, you famously don't have a smartphone or a computer. 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
1: So Christopher Nolan's been interviewed a lot lately, and the interviewer's like, you famously don't have a smartphone or a computer. 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
3: Bill, do you go to a book club or a literary
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2: Yeah. 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

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Doug Wilde stepping in. Happy Papa's Day. We've got some good stuff this hour. I'm going to just put it on cruise control, if that's okay. Dexter and the Moonrocks, some AFI Panic on the way right now. Kicking it off, it's Green Day.

0: You know, actually, Sunday is a great day to go up to Brighton. It's in full swing. You can ride the lifts, hit the mountain bike trails, play a round of disc golf in the scenic territory that I would like to be in right now. Campfire cookouts, fresh mountain air. You get the gist. Radio from Hell Tomorrow, they've got your chance to win some gift cards. You get to go up there and have some fun. Happy Father's Day, Mr. Wilds. Here's some Filter, Panic at the Disco. And I've also got that new band, Dexter in the Moon Rocks. It's coming up, X96.
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We're still doing the same thing. How sweet is that? 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Right now, it's Panic at the Disco, X96.

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This next band, Dexter and the Moonrocks, they come from a little town of 800 people. One of their claims to fame is they love to throw Cheez-Its into the mosh pit. Check it out. 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

0: Utah Acting Company is at it again. I love this. They've got another one, and it's about, you know, Utah being weird and stuff like that. It's called The Gaslight Zone, and this is the perfect opportunity to escape the madness that's happening all around us. This year, it's inspired by cult classic TV series The Twilight Zone. You can win tickets to this Radio from Hell all week. It's actually happening June 24th through August 16th, again, at Salt Lake Acting Company. It sounds really, really good. We've got some Blondie, The Cranberries, Rage Against the Machine coming up next, X96.
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I believe that guitar is up in Seattle at a museum, Rock and Roll Museum. 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Noah Kahan going to be in town in August. 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

0: 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X96 is going to hook you up with some awesome opportunities. We're talking about four shows for just $99. 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Like Stained, Breaking Benjamin, Wu-Tang Clan, Five Finger Death Punch, Motley Crue, Rob Zombie, Marilyn Manson, Chicago and Styx, Avenged Sevenfold and Good Charlotte, Train, the Black Crows, and Whiskey Myers. 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Speaking of out west, 311 is going to be there in August. I've got those guys on the way. We're going to do a super group from the early 1990s, Goat Ye and some Howard Jones, X96.
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0: 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Temper City, it's called Self-Aware here at X96. I'm Doug Wild. If you need something to do today, Papa's Day, whatever, summer, obviously in full swing, and it's happening at Brighton Resort. They've got the lifts open. 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So be listening to Carrie, Bill, and Gina. Coming up, Eve 6, Tears for Fears.
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Yeah, coming up, Evanescence. We've got Tame Impala, AWOL Nation. We're going to throw down some old school Muse right now. Their album is dropping next month. 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

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Can you imagine? And it's terrible. 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

0: Yeah, the first time that I read this, I did like a spin around. What? Seriously. Four concerts for $99. This is the annual sale happening right now for out west. Yeah, the Utah First Credit Union Amphitheater. 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And again, this is for shows out at Utah First Credit Union Amphitheater. Coming up, Korn, AWOL Nation, and we're going to throw down some Blink 182.
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1: Something takes a part of me. 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

Salt Lake Acting Company is back at it. They've got a pretty sweet show that's happening the 24th through August 16th. 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It's called The Gaslight Zone. 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

Rumors are saying that could be No Doubt's final string of performances. The singer has just been diagnosed with a terminal illness. Doug Wilde's here. We've got some Suzanne Vega, Pet Shop Boys, and right now, you guessed it, Mr. Kevin Parker. It's Dracula X96.

0: No plans for the 4th of July yet. Rice-Eccles Stadium, it's the Monster Jam World Finals, which means, yeah, it's going to be a big one. Also, some fireworks opportunities. It's happening July 2nd through the 4th. Saturday is the night that they're doing the fireworks. 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We've got Green Day, some Pet Shop Boys, and another song that reminds me of ZCMI in the 1990s. Little Suzanne Vega coming up.
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2: So Christopher Nolan's been interviewed a lot lately. 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
4: Bill, do you go to a book club or a literary club?
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Little sections in ZCMI reminds me of different songs. That song is the makeup department. Hey, Doug Wilds here. Could anyone give me an update as to what's happening with the Fazoli's in Saratoga Springs? They have been there for quite a while, but the doors are locked. I need those breadsticks. Green Day, Evanescence, and right now let's do a clock.

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The hand that feeds 9-inch nails. Doug Wild here. Speaking of feeding, in answer for the Fazoli's in Saratoga Springs not opening deal, well, the company has been waiting for a piece of equipment since 2004. They finally got it last week. So it is happening.

You're never gonna believe this, but unfortunately, there are songs made by artificial intelligence and spewed forth by automated algorithms. We play music made by humans, selected by humans, and listened to by humans. This

0: Not being normal or keeping it weird in the 801 is the actual theme for my show. What's going on? Doug Wild here. Concert season is upon us, my friends, and there are a lot of shows happening out west, Utah First Credit Union Amphitheater. This happens once a summer. 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You can get four tickets. 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You can go see Stained, Breaking Benjamin, Five Finger Death Punch, Motley Crue, Rob Zombie, Marilyn Manson, Avenged Sevenfold, Black Crowes, just to name a few. 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Coming up, Jet, The Offspring, Gorillaz, their new one. 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
0: 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My

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I consider this song an earworm. You'll probably be whistling along with this tomorrow.

0: I told you. You're going to be whistling that tomorrow. What's going on, Doug Wild here? We've got pretty cool things happening at the Salt Lake Acting Company, June 24th through the 16th of August. It's their new musical satire about the weird life in Utah. 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I've got Nirvana, The Verve Pipe, and a classic from Midnight Oil coming up.
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I've got Alice in Chains, some Rage, and The Killers on the way.

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0: Have you heard about X96's secret contest? Well, of course you haven't, because it's a secret. Well, this, I mean, that's all I can give you. 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I mean, literally, it is like James Bond secret. 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I know pretty, I've got a list of things that I could use that $2,000 for. 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That's it. I've got Rage, Linkin Park, and some Alice in Chains on the way.
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Me and a buddy were blown through a 50-piece nugget back in the 90s and watching their music videos. I know, not a good choice. I've got Noah Kahan, Rage Against the Machine coming up. Let's do a classic now from Linkin Park.

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I'm Doug Wilde here with some Green Day Foo Fighters on the way. Noah Kahan, also an artist that's going to be here. 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

0: 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X96.com has more. I'm Doug Wilds here. And I've got one more dumb dad joke that I'll be doing before I go. Don't forget, Summer of Live is happening. This is it. This is the only time that this is happening. You can get four tickets for some shows out at Utah First Credit Union Amphitheater for just $99. 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Some classic Foo Fighters, R.E.M., and one of my favorites from Green Day.
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X96, I'm Doug Wilde here, and a shameless little plug, you can catch that song. 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Time for me to take off. Katie J is coming up next. 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

Hello there. It's Katie for short. That is the Ataris getting you into the 3 p.m. hour here at X96, which means I'm taking over. We're going to board the imaginary pirate ship and set sail onto these airwaves. And if you didn't know, the Ataris are coming to town. I'm really excited. It's going to be for the Sublime Festival in July, and I'll see you there. It's going to be a great time. Also, the Long Beach Dub All-Stars. Let's get back into the music, though. Here's Tame Impala with Dracula.

This song is way past its expiration date. Ugh, smells bad too. But we're gonna play it anyway. X97.

0: Never tear us apart. You don't want to tear us apart. We want to hang out for the next few hours here at X96 and enjoy all the best alternative classics and the latest releases as we pretend we're partying on my imaginary pirate ship. Also, it is Father's Day. Happy Father's Day to all the dads out there. My dad is in town. I'm going to go spend some time with him after this, of course. But a happy Father's Day, Dad, and my brother, who's a great father. Anyways, I've got System of a Down on the way for you. I've got some Jane's Addiction and a little bit of Nirvana, plus a lot more coming your way in the next hour. So you're going to want to stick around for that. But also, you could stick around and win $2,000 with the X96 Secret Contest. 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

another band that is coming to town, 311. They're coming with my favorite reggae, California reggae band, Dirty Heads. And, of course, I'm going to be there. I don't miss the Dirty Heads. They are my boys. I was so bummed about last year's concert, but Redemption and 311. But I did also promise you some Jane's Addiction here at X96. So here is Jane Says.

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And of course, I'm going to slide in some acoustic versions when I can. Stone Temple Pilots here at X96. Of course, the best alternative classics. And I do have a classic band for you right now. It is Muse, but this is the one of their latest releases. 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

0: the beginning's a little gaudy for me, and maybe that's just me. Anyways, it's Katie for short. Happy Father's Day to all the dads out there. I've got Nirvana on the way for you. I've got Depeche Mode and more. I know there's dads that are going to want to hear everything I've got for you. So don't go anywhere. 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And that way you can keep up with everything going on. 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

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Should I say all apologies for how many should we play Nirvana? 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

0: I will always love Pierce the Veil. I have loved them for a very long time and will continue to love them. Getting us into the 4 p.m. hour here at X96. That is So Far So Fake. And yes, you are hanging out with Katie for short and another band that I think all of us love and will never and are grateful that are finally back together is Blink-182. 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

0: the classics. X96. It's Katie for short. We are sailing through the airwaves on my imaginary pirate ship. We have made it into the 4 p.m. hour on this Sunday afternoon. Happy Father's Day to all the dads out there. I get to go hang out with mine after this. But I also have some wonderful songs for you on the way. I've got some Incubus on the way, mainly for my girl Tisa, but also some Butthole Surfers, because I love saying Butthole Surfers on air, so I will continue to do that often, the Butthole Surfers. And Weezer is all coming your way for the 4 p.m. hour, so stick around for that. 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

I gotta go see Incubus with my best friend and wifey, Tisa. They are her favorite band in the world. And one of the songs I did know, Pardon Me, thanks to Little Nicky. If you haven't watched that movie, you should. It's one of my favorite Adam Sandler movies, and it has a great, great soundtrack. Anyways, let's continue on here at X96 with some Green Day. This is Holiday.

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3: Marky got with Sharon, and Sharon got shot.

The Butthole Surfers with Pepper. Love the song, first off, but also even more so, I love saying Butthole Surfers on air because I think it's funny and I'm immature. What do you want from me? We're still sailing through the airwaves on my imaginary pirate ship. And we're hanging out listening to some new Dexter and the Moonrocks. This is Freaking Out.

0: We've all had a good freak out or two. And if you don't, if you say you haven't, you're lying to yourself. It's Katie for short here at X96. Weezer is on the way for you and some Bush before we hit the 5 p.m. hour. Plus a lot more on the way. All the classics and all of the new alternative releases coming your way. But also you could win $2,000 because you want to stick around for that. 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And if you haven't heard what that is, you have no idea. I don't know where you've been. 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

I did say I was going to have Weezer for you, and I am a woman of my word, so there you go. Happy Father's Day to all the dads out there. I know I've got some songs on the way for you that you're going to want to listen to, but I also know that right now I have a song for my father-in-law who raised a great son. I love my husband. But this is for you, John. It is

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Jeremy by Pearl Jam getting us into the 5 p.m. hour here at X96. It is Katie for short. We are sailing through the airwaves on my imaginary pirate ship, and I've got the Strokes as we continue. This is Going Shopping.

0: Peter Schilling for you, of course. It's Katie for short. And, well, I've got some Noah Kahan on the way for you. I've got a little bit of Goo Goo Dolls and some Sublime, maybe some Billy Idol. We'll see what else I throw at you and give you for Father's Day here at X96. But you're going to want to stick around, in which case you can just tell your smart speaker at home to play X96. 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

0: Doors. That's what the song is called, is Doors. It's Katie for short. I got to meet Rob Zombie back at the very first time I went to Sundance when I went to see his movie 31. And I have a signed poster that is now framed of 31 from Rob Zombie. So here's Living Dead Girl on X96.
1: Who is this irresistible creature who has an insatiable love for the

0: away.
1: I like that version better, but it doesn't matter. Anyways, I got a question for you. Is there a certain band that you consistently put on in like different seasons? So like if it's summertime, obviously, like is there a certain band that you listen to on repeat? Because I have this, I do ADHD and all that good stuff. But you know when it's summer in my car because the Dirty Heads are always playing, or the Elevators, things like that. It's always the best. And the Dirty Heads released a new album this year, just actually a couple weeks ago. Last week. That's what it was. It was last week.

to on repeat, because I have this, I do ADHD and all that good stuff. But you know when it's summer in my car, because the Dirty Heads are always playing, or the Elevators, things like that. It's always the best. And the Dirty Heads released a new album this year, just actually a couple weeks ago. Last week. That's what it was. It was last week. It's one of those days here at X96. Yeah.

0: It's just a fun song. Just kind of makes you want to groove, you know? It's Katie for short here at X96. We are making our way. I have about an hour and a half left before I have to pass the torch on to Todd, who will keep you entertained for the rest of the night. But I do have Somber on the way for you, some Billy Idol and more, and then everything in the 6 o'clock hour. So stick around for all of that. But also go download the X96 app. It's out there for iPhones and for Androids. And that way you can, you can take us anywhere and everywhere you want to go. You can stream us live. 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It is so much power in the palm of your hand, so go download it right now.
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You know when you have those songs where you mishear the lyrics? Yeah, I used to think that said Ride the Pony. It's Billy Idol with Money Money, by the way. And just before we hit the 6 o'clock hour, how about some Temper City with their latest release called Self-Aware? It's on X96.